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That's how it has to be. It's hot in the desert, but I'm cool in the zone. 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I'm on a roll. 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I'm running hot. 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

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I got a big old stack, I had me a big old day. Tomorrow I'll go back, gonna take it all the way, 'cause I'm on the road.

0: The title track from their L.A. Woman album, The Doors, from 1971. We also heard from Chris Isaak, who had a birthday last Friday, 70 years young. And To Think of Tomorrow was the tune that he gave us. We started out the set with Mark Knopfler and Hot or What from 2012. Jim DeVille filling in for Hugh, and I'm pretty excited about tomorrow because it's my second edition of the Bootling Word of the Week. That's right, that special unique language from Anderson Valley. Well, every Tuesday about 4:20, we reveal another word in the lexicon. So join me tomorrow for the Bootling Word of the Week. It appears magically right around 4:20 in the afternoon right here from the coast. 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Enhance your environment.
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0: Music from Sting from the Coast and We'll Be Together. That from the Nothing Like the Sun album of 1987. From the Coast Concert Library, we pulled Neil Young's Old Man, recorded at Massey Hall, 1971. And we started that set of music up with Donovan and Please Don't Bend. We got music from John Mellencamp on the other side. Keep it right here.
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0: And thanks to Tim and everybody at Harvest Market. You know, without them, where would we get the food? Especially a week like this when we need a lot of food for our 4th of July celebrations. And the Coast Crew will be down in Mendocino on the 4th, Saturday, broadcasting from the Mendocino Village 4th of July Parade. Tom and Vicky will be there. Kate will be there. And you'll want to have a radio or your phone streaming device so you can catch all our live broadcasts from the parade on Saturday from the Village of Mendocino. We've got music from John Mellencamp now from the Coast.

0: The Kinks from the Coast and Till the End of the Day, that from their Kink Controversy record from 1966. We heard from Bonnie Raitt, the title track from her 1977 release, Sweet Forgiveness. And we started out with John Mellencamp and Small Town, the acoustic version of that tune. Jim DeVille filling in for you on your Monday afternoon. And we've got music from The Who. Who? Up next.
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0: From the Coast Concert Library, it's The Who from the Coast.

wanna go, we'll call ahead, let them know. Get you to the back door, get you get a front row seat, 'cause you're on easy street.

I don't know how you got here. How the whole world knows your name. Forget about it, relax, enjoy yourself.

They sure knew how to end songs with great chords, didn't they? The Beatles from Hard Day's Night, 1964, and Anytime at All. We also heard from Randy Newman and Easy Street. From There Goes Rhymin' Simon, Paul Simon, and Kodachrome from 1973. Did you know that the Kodachrome process was introduced by Kodak way back in 1935? And it took 38 years for someone to write a song about it. And Paul Simon did that, and you heard it right here on the coast. Also, we started out that set of music from the Coast Concert Library, and it was The Who. And we won't get fooled again. No, we won't. Because we're Mendocino County's FM, KOZT Fort Bragg. Our friends just call us The Coast. And here's music from Pearl Jam,

0: John Sebastian and the Lovin' Spoonful from the coast and Summer in the City. John Mayer was in that set of music also. Call Me the Breeze, the name of that one, from his Paradise Valley record of 2013. And we started the set of music out in the 6 o'clock hour here with Pearl Jam and Something Special. Jim DeVille filling in for Hugh on your Monday afternoon. And we've got music from Janis Joplin up next.
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0: We've got music from Janis Joplin and the Cosmic Blues Band from the coast.

0: Jesse Colin Young and the title track from his Songbird recording of 1976. We also heard from James Taylor and Shower the People. Jim Queskin and the Jug Band was in there from 1967. That is a great record. If you've never heard the entire Garden of Joy record from Jim Queskin and the Jug Band, check that out. The name of the track we heard today was Ella Speed. And we started that set of music out on your Monday afternoon with Janis Joplin and the Cosmic Blues Band and Try Just a Little Bit Harder. And from the Coast Book of Days, Janis and the guys played at Winterland a lot. Historic Winterland Ballroom at Post and Steiner in San Francisco was opened on this day in 1928. It was an ice skating rink, but it could be converted into general entertainment venue for opera, boxing, and concerts. And lasted a full 50 years till 1978, and then was demolished in 1985 to make room for apartments. But what a great venue that was, and golly, how many people played there? Neil Young, Grateful Dead, Bob Dylan, Bruce Springsteen, you name it. They played at Winterland in San Francisco. We've got music from Bruce Hornsby up next from the coast.
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1: Yeah, we just love it, don't we? 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

0: Rocking out with Cream from the Coast and White Room. We also heard from America and the Horse with No Name. Fleetwood Mac gave us Never Going Back Again from their monster record of 1977, Rumors. And we heard an acoustic version from Bruce Hornsby of See the Same Way. That started our set of music out here. Jim DeVille wrapping it up on a Monday afternoon. And we've got music from Bob Seger up next.
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0: And how many of you know where you were on June 29th, 1975? Well, I was looking through some music trivia on the computer, and this pops up. June 29th, 1975, 51 years ago, Elton John shows up at the Oakland Coliseum for a Bill Graham Day on the Green concert. 100,000 people there. The Doobie Brothers and Eagles are the third and fourth bands, headliners. And at the end of both of their sets, Elton John came out and played a couple of tunes with them. And I was there. That was my first stadium show, June 29th, 1975. And now I get to play music for you on the radio every day for the next 2 weeks. So thanks for joining me. Jim DeVille signing off on a Monday evening. We'll see you bright and early tomorrow afternoon, 3 p.m. from the coast.

Well, thank you, Jim. Jim DeVille making his presence felt and much appreciated. Sitting in for the vacationing Hugh Connolly while I sit in for Jim. Only seems fair, right? We're Mendocino County's FM. KOZT Fort Bragg. Our friends just call us the coast. Jim makes his exit. Let's go to a little club in Washington, D.C., 1970. Neil Young was booked to do Madison Square Garden. Nothing to be paranoid about there, right? He decided to do some woodshedding, checked into a few nights at the cellar door in D.C. just to kind of get the kinks out, so to speak. This one, recorded at the cellar door in 1970, one of his Buffalo Springfield classics, done here solo acoustic by Neil Young. From the coast.

0: Going back to the beginning, the breakthrough for their career after many years of working, Tom Petty and the Heartbreakers from the Coast with Breakdown, Eagles, Peaceful Easy Feeling, and Neil Young from the Coast, Neil, live at the Cellar Door, we'll play a little club in Washington, D.C., 1970. Neil with that version of his Buffalo Springfield classic, Expecting to Fly. And here we are. It's a Monday night. That means a big thank you always to all our friends at Harvest Market in the Boatyard Center, Fort Bragg, Harvest in Mendoza's, and Mendocino Hardware in the Village of Mendocino, our longtime sponsors for Rob Reinhart and Acoustic Cafe. 2 hours with Rob and Acoustic Cafe, 9 o'clock. On our way there, ooh, lots to do, lots to talk about, lots to play. Let's see, let's start off with Code of Counting Crows. Well, right after.
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0: According to the album Butter Miracle, The Complete Sweets, one of the latest from Counting Crows, from the Coast.

0: Oh, yeah. Sitting on top of the world, B.B. King from the coast. Heart of Stone, that's the Rolling Stones. And Counting Crows leading off with Under the Aurora. Going to go to Ben Harper in tribute to Lowell George. Well, first we're going to...
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0: Indeed. And as a bonus, if you don't know about it yet, Kate did an interview with Tom Rush, who will be playing the 23rd. At the 23rd of July, of course, at the Mendocino Music Festival. We have a special coming up now called Tom Rush Storyteller. Will air at 9 o'clock this Saturday night, our Saturday Night Superstars time slot, always brought to you by your local Edward Jones office, Making Sense of Investing there on Ukiah Street in Mendocino. Yeah, Tom Rush Storyteller, 9 o'clock Saturday night. Some great previews and insights of what he's done and what's going to be coming up at the music festival. Here, going to an album, a whole bunch of artists getting together. The album has Long Distance Love, a Sweet Relief tribute to Lowell George. Sweet Relief Foundation, of course, raising money to help musicians in need. Started out with insurance needs. It covers a lot of other things. But a whole lot of people playing Lowell George's music to raise money for Sweet Relief. This contribution from Ben Harper. From the coast.

0: I should have known better. Beatles from the Coast, Kid Charlemagne, Steely Dan, and Ben Harper tipping his hat in tribute to Lowell George. Ben doing Lowell George's Little Feat classic, Roll 'Em Easy.
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0: This one from the pen of, and the voice and the music of, Mendocino County's own Gene Parsons, from his time with Birds. This one, from Birds, from the Coast.

Yeah, full force Led Zeppelin from the coast. What is and what should never be? Bonnie Raitt's version of Runaway, Postcards from Paraguay. That's Mark Knopfler. And one of Mendocino County's own, writing, taking the lead on that, Birds There with Gene Parsons, Gunga Din. We're Mendocino County's FM, KOZT Fort Bragg. Our friends just call us the coast. James McMurtry from the coast.

0: You don't have to raise your hand. 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
1: Sure.
0: Burning Down the House, Talking Heads from the Coast, Santana's Evil Ways, and James McMurtry leading off the set there. James, where'd you hide the body? I got the very latest from Taj Mahal and the Phantom Blues Band right after.
2: 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Kayaking, biking, hiking, and horseback riding. 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And then there's fishing aboard any number of vessels out of Noyo Harbor. The music scene is slamming with concerts at various venues along the coast and in the heartland. 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
0: Just released about a month ago, the latest album from Taj Mahal, working with the Phantom Blues Band, album called Time. Let's take the title track, Taj and the Phantom Blues Band, From the Coast.

0: Jackson Brown from the coast. The next voice you hear, El Condor Pasa, courtesy of Simon and Garfunkel, and Taj Mahal and the Phantom Blues Band, the title track of their latest album, Time. Pamela?
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0: Thank you, Pamela. And Beach Boys from the coast.

0: 1980 concert recording there, Linda Ronstadt doing that version of Lowell George's Little Feat classic, Willin', Bring It On Home to Me, Van Morrison's take, and Beach Boys. Yeah, wouldn't it be nice?
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0: Thank you, Jim. Going to have American classics on Acoustic Cafe tonight. Let's head that way with an American classic from the coast.

0: We're Mendocino County's FM, KOZT Fort Bragg. Our friends just call us the coast. Tom sitting in for Jim, who's sitting in for Hugh, who's off somewhere while we have all the fun. 9 o'clock, Monday night, a big thank you always to Harvest Market in the Boatyard Center at Fort Bragg, Harvest at Mendoza's, and Mendocino Hardware in the Village of Mendocino. A very special 250th birthday celebration on Acoustic Cafe from the coast.
1: Were you taping?
2: Yeah. Welcome once again to Acoustic Cafe. I'm your host, Rob Reithirsch. And this week, the U.S. is celebrating their semi-quincentennial, or America's 250th birthday, marking the signing of the Declaration of Independence, July 4th, 1776. On Acoustic Cafe, we've rarely done special shows around the 4th of July, but this year, we thought it might be interesting to play you some uniquely American stories through the thousands of songs that we have in our archives. Ultimately, they are the stories of Americans and some who are simply observing America and Americans in all of our beautiful contradictions and the constant striving to be better than we've been. Of course, the idea of a more perfect union didn't arrive for about 13 years until the U.S. Constitution in 1789. But the Declaration of Independence set us on the path 250 years ago this week. And telling some of the stories, voicing some concerns, we present a special show this week on Acoustic Cafe. Firstly, we will start with those United States citizens who didn't request citizenship because they already occupied the land. Bill Miller, a Mohican, was born on the Stockbridge Muncie Reservation in Wisconsin, making a move to Nashville at age 19. For more than 40 years now, Bill has been releasing his music and playing flute and guitar on other people's recordings as well. Bill is also a painter. I am thrilled to say that I've had one of his prints hanging in my home for more than 30 years. From 1995, this is Bill with Reservation Road, live here at Acoustic Cafe.

song is called Yet To Be, as performed live here a couple of years ago by Rhiannon Giddens, who has a brand new album on the way this summer, as we are celebrating America's 250th birthday with uniquely American stories told by the songwriters in our studios. Rhiannon has a vast knowledge of traditional instrumentation and lyrics, which she often applies to her work. However, a couple of years ago, she had an album where she just made up brand new songs, like that one called Yet To Be. Before that, an autobiographical tale as performed by Bill Miller, live in our studios. That was Reservation Road on Acoustic Cafe. We have a lot of American stories in our archives told from the perspective of the road. Sometimes the road as sitting in the front seat of a car. And in fact, we're going to get to one of those songs next. It was covered by Bob Seger back in 2014, but it was written by John Hiatt, who performed Detroit Made live in our studios in 2011.

Out of high school, I had me an old farm truck. All the girls, they walked right by me. You know, they didn't even say good luck. Now I ride my 225 and they all wanna be my friend. Well, I'll pick you up later tonight. Now, baby, if you can wait till then. Well, she Detroit made, do Santa Clara made.

I know wants him a Coupe de Ville. I pay half the price, I get twice as nice, and they're still trying to pay their bill. Now I'm not saying everything's okay.

They are not always happy stories, but they are American stories nonetheless. We are telling them this week on Acoustic Cafe, celebrating America's 250. That is Indigo Girls live in our studios with cold beer and remote control, performed live here in the last century, back in 1999. We also heard John Hiatt celebrating car culture with Detroit Made, performed back here in 2011. Well, we have to tell some wacky stories about wacky Americans if we are celebrating American stories. Let's get to the 1971 story of a guy who boarded a plane, hijacked it, then had the plane land, load up a bunch of ransom money, about $200,000. He let the passengers go, took off, and parachuted out, and was never caught, although a very small portion of that $200,000 was eventually found. That is the story that became the title of this song from the late Todd Snyder, live here at Acoustic Cafe.

0: story of D.B. Cooper, as told live in our studios better than 25 years ago. That is the late Todd Snyder, who passed away last year at the age of 59. And we have more American stories coming up as our special America 250 show continues.
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0: This week we're celebrating America's 250th birthday with uniquely American stories, as told or sung in our studios since America was just 218. A lot of stories in our archives are those of the road from road-weary musicians. You can understand why. It's where they spend a lot of time. And the country is pretty big, to be honest, allowing ample opportunity in every direction. But the abundant roadways also serve as metaphors for freedom, escape, and starting anew. And one of our best examples is Bruce Springsteen's Thunder Road. From the Born to Run album, the whole song is summed up in the line, "Well, the night's busting open, these two lanes will take us anywhere." Here's a cover from Matt Nathanson, who has covered many, including his most recent EP of Billy Joel covers. But in 2015, he did this version of Thunder Road live here at Acoustic Cafe.

0: We don't have a monopoly on tricksters, hucksters, and scamps. However, it is very much part of the American character, as represented by that song here in our studios. That is Amos Lee on Acoustic Cafe. And most certainly a uniquely American tale of life on the road and a certain freedom that comes with it from the song Thunder Road. Bruce Springsteen's original, as performed by Matt Nathanson, live here back in 2015. The plight of the working class, the subject of the next two songs that we're going to play as we are celebrating America's 250th birthday with the stories of Americans. In this case, a working woman and a working man. And we'll start with Valerie June on Acoustic Cafe.
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0: That's right. It's Merle Haggard's song, A Working Man Can't Get Nowhere, today, live in our studios. Telling American stories here on America's 250th birthday week. And before that, Working Woman Blues from Valerie June. And we have more songs celebrating uniquely American characters and stories coming up on Acoustic Cafe. 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
0: You're listening to Acoustic Cafe. I'm Rob Reinhart. We're doing a special show this week celebrating America's 250th birthday with uniquely American stories. I don't think there is anybody listening who would doubt that we are severely divided at the moment, and we need to find our way back to some sort of agreeable middle. This next song is an interesting start in that process. It comes from queer country and Americana artist Adeem the Artist, who comes from the rural South, was living in the rural South for a very long time, and was also a visiting nurse, and as such, had the occasion to drop in on lots of people who did not share their political beliefs, but they did develop an interesting empathy for those folks, as represented by this song called My America, performed live here at Acoustic Cafe.
4: Things are not the way

That is American Dream in the eyes of Nigerian immigrant Andara, who came to the United States specifically to pursue being a singer and songwriter. We recorded that version of American Dream back in 2019. The song My America, which envisions a very different American story, that from Adeem the Artist here on Acoustic Cafe, as we are celebrating uniquely American stories on the program this week for America's 250th birthday. Family. How about a uniquely American story about family and some more wacky American characters, courtesy of Casey Musgraves, live here in 2017. There.

0: Texans wrapping up our first hour of Acoustic Cafe celebrating America's 250 this week. That is the late Billy Joe Shaver live in our studios with a song from the early 1990s, Good Old USA. And before that, it was Kacey Musgraves, Family is Family, one of her early classics. A quick reminder that Tuesday, November the 3rd is the National Election Day, and there are still primaries that are happening. 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
0: We're starting the second hour of Acoustic Cafe now. I'm Rob Reinhart, and it's a special show this week as we are celebrating America's 250th birthday with the voices of artists who have performed songs live in our studios telling uniquely American stories. I mentioned last hour polarization, which has our nation in its grip at the moment. This is a song from a couple of years ago. Ben Folds, wondering about a childhood friend and how things have gone the way they've gone. The song is called Christine from the 7th grade, live for us on Acoustic Cafe.

That is a song from 2003. It is Rodney Crowell live in our studios and the song Preaching to the Choir on Acoustic Cafe. And along the same lines, we have Ben Folds with Christine from

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1: That is Daryl Scott performing the Paul Simon song, American Tune, live in our studios. A special show this week telling uniquely American stories on the program in honor of America's 250th birthday. The story of November the 5th, 2008 from Ani DiFranco preceded that American Tune on Acoustic Cafe. The stories that America tells and tells itself are not always pleasant ones, but the fact that we continue to tell them is important. And they're not always just folk classics and traditionals handed down. Sometimes they are brand new original songs. This is a song created by bluesman and MacArthur Genius Award winner Corey Harris. Back about 25 years ago, the song is about the brutal life on the plantations. It's called King Cotton, live here at Acoustic Cafe.

0: Harris telling a uniquely American story in the song called King Cotton, as performed live in our studios at Acoustic Cafe about 25 years ago. That's what we're doing on the program today, telling uniquely American stories. A Woody Guthrie story is on the way, and lots more in just a moment.
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2: 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And one of the greats, all-time greats, coming up on Acoustic Cafe from the coast.
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0: We're telling uniquely American stories on Acoustic Cafe this week, all performed live in our studios and on locations occasionally. And this next one features British songwriter Billy Bragg. While Billy has been a vocal political voice in England since the early 80s, in the late 90s, he became the latest to proudly interpret the work of Woody Guthrie. It's not hard to see where Billy would have felt kinship with the American folk icon who chronicled the 20th century struggles of the poor and working class through the Dust Bowl and Depression into the McCarthy era up until his death in 1967 at the age of 55. Billy Bragg and Wilco created new songs from unrecorded Guthrie lyrics through the Mermaid Avenue project, but Billy also found some Woody Guthrie standards he wanted in his repertoire, like this version of I Ain't Got No Home, performed live for us in Nashville back in 2013.

every time I'm here. I got a will to win and a Cheshire grin. Yeah, the night watchman is near. And you can't get it where you're at, but you can sure get it.

Songs from two artists who have become increasingly outspoken as time has gone on, but they actually started from that place anyway. That is Tom Morello of Rage Against the Machine, yes, but also a solo career. That is his song Union Town, as performed live in our studios, as we are telling uniquely American stories on the program this week for America's 250th birthday week. Also, Billy Bragg doing the Woody Guthrie classic, I Ain't Got No Home, as performed live back in 2013 at Americana Fest down in Nashville. Let's go now to two American stories of faith, always a central theme in the American story. Both of the next two artists share the same faith, but they come from very different viewpoints. Chris Matthews was raised Baptist. Her mother was a pastor in the church, and she believes deeply in a faith that will accept her as she is, a queer black Southern woman. Here's her uniquely American tale called Like Jesus Would, live here at Acoustic Cafe.

0: fully embracing their Christian belief on the new album called The Long Surrender. That is the title track from Need to Breathe, as performed live here on Acoustic Cafe just earlier this spring, as we are celebrating American Stories for America's 250. Two songs of faith, actually. Before that, it was Like Jesus Would from Chris Matthews, performed live here back in 2025. And coming up, our special America 250 show continues. The Leon Loft, a special performance space above the headquarters of Leon Speakers, maker of exquisite sound solutions for any room. 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
0: You're listening to Acoustic Cafe. I'm Rob Reinhart. We are celebrating uniquely American stories for America's 250th birthday this week. And as I mentioned earlier in the show, we have lots of songs about being on the road, driving in cars, all that kind of stuff. Let's get to another one of those now from Ellis Paul, a guy who has done seriously a million miles of touring since he started his career almost 40 years ago. The song here is called Blacktop Train, live at our studios back in 2005.

Telling some uniquely American stories this week on Acoustic Cafe in honor of the nation's 250th birthday. Chose that one because it's an excellent view into the constant friction between men and women. The Undiscovered Country from Roseanne Cash, along with John Leventhal, the rest of their band. I went to New York back in 2018 and recorded that session with Roseanne Cash. And before that, it was Blacktop Train, another one of our road songs from Ellis Paul, recorded live here in our studios some 20-plus years ago. Which leaves us just one more song. It's been a quick 2 hours celebrating America's 250th birthday. And we're going to go out with something lighter. Of course, much of our nation's history has been far from joyful. We have strayed often from the ideas of equality, equity, and fairness. But what we've learned over 250 years is that the arc of our history usually, eventually, bends towards justice. And unlike so many other places, we can have songwriters like our next one, Susan Werner, pointing out our many contradictions and absurdities. On our nation's 250th birthday this week, This Is My Strange Nation, performed here in 2006.

0: is Susan Werner with a one-off single back in 2006. She has updated it several times, My Strange Nation. Wrapping up our birthday show for America's 250th birthday. And remember, the most patriotic thing that you can do now or at any time in the future is make sure you're registered to vote. 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Vote411.org. And be sure to mark that November 3rd election on your calendar. Be there. 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Live since 65, the Ark looks to the future with a storied history. That history informs their continued growth as one of the country's premier nonprofit venues. 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
2: We will speak more of Harvest Market after Rob rolls the credits and tells us about next week's show. Rob.
0: Thanks for joining us this time on Acoustic Cafe, America's 250th birthday week and unique American stories. Next week on the program, back to normal, we are going to have new music from Olivia Rodrigo, Jesse Wells, Keb Moe, as well as Brandon Flowers with a new solo album. It's gone country a bit. And our in-studio guest for the week will be Kevin Morby. Many thanks to those making the show possible this time. That would be Leon Speakers and the Leon Loft. More about both, leonspeakers.com and leonloft.com. 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We're a copyrighted production of RDR Radio. Writing and production help from Susan Barnes. Ani DeFranco wrote and performed our theme called The Million Dollar Intro. And Ed Magnus fondly recalls his 250th birthday long ago. Till next time, I'm your host, Rob Reinhart. Have a great week.
2: Rob, Ed, the whole wonderful Acoustic Cafe crew, thank you. Special thanks always to all of our friends, Tim, Jennifer, Tom, everyone at Harvest Market in the Boatyard Center, Fort Bragg, Harvest at Mendoza's in Mendocino, and Mendocino Hardware. Thanks to them. Back will come next Monday night, 9 o'clock, another session of Acoustic Cafe only from the coast, KOZT Fort Bragg, Mendocino County's FM. Our friends just call us the coast. Want to get some real serious acoustic stuff? Going to go back into the heart of the 70s. Paul McCartney, McCartney and Wings, Red Abbey Road, making a film to be shown on BBC called One Hand Clapping. Essentially a documentary, music documentary, about the making of Band on the Run. Finally got released many, many years later, but also something got released many, many years later. Turned out, in between breaks, Paul would go out in the backyard at Abbey Road, acoustic guitar, and just play some stuff for fun. Somebody had the good sense to record them. They're called the Backyard Sessions. This one, playing this song at the Woolton Fete, is what got John to say Paul should join the Quarrymen. This one, from the Backyard Sessions, McCartney, from the coast.

0: before I'm ready to drag. 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
1: 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And Neil Young with Crazy Horse from the Coast.

0: Jamaica, Led Zeppelin, From the Coast, Every Little Thing, that's Police, Cat Stevens, See What Love Did to Me, and Neil Young and Crazy Horse leading off with Cinnamon Girl. A big favorite for a lot of folks, well, everywhere, but especially in Northern California. Back out on the road with the Van Morrison Band. Well, right after.
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0: from his Lifehouse recording, the year 2000 do-over. A lot of those songs that were on Who's Next, Pete had intended to be part of a project called Lifehouse, but didn't work out. Year 2000 went back and did them the way he wanted them, like that version of Behind Blue Eyes. Blues Project, Electric Flute Thing, James Taylor from the Coast with Boatman, and yeah, John Allaire. Go to the high place in your mind.
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0: Winding down our Monday night into a Tuesday, thanking you always for being here. Let's go to one from Tom Petty and the Heartbreakers. Taking its second start of the ride straight on to morning. We're the coast.

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0: 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Local Licks, the Coast, 110 South Franklin, Fort Bragg, 95437. 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Also, let us know where you live so we know you're local. 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

0: David Gans here. This week on the Grateful Dead Hour, we'll get started on a very interesting show from the spring of 1986. 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
3: 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If he hollers, let him go. We eat him, meeny, miny, moe.
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And you said, thanks for the snack. 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
1: Okay, brace yourself. This is one of those big, long legal things we just have to do. Contest rules on the coast. Unless otherwise specified in the rules for a particular contest, all contests conducted by KOZT The Coast are open to anyone over the age of 12. One entry per person per contest. Contests restricted to persons 18 and over or 21 and over will be specified on air and or in official contest rules for that particular contest. Winners of prizes valued over $600 must provide their social security number to the Coast. In the event that a winner does not meet eligibility requirements or cannot utilize a prize won through a Coast contest, the Coast reserves the right to award the prize to another eligible entrant. Coast contest winners can win once every 60 days for all regular contests conducted by the station on air, through mail, fax, email, or on our website. Winners may win only one prize per year valued at $600 or more. Prizes will be held for 30 days. Unclaimed prizes will be returned to the prize closet. General entry rules for contests. Contests conducted by the Coast are open to all listeners to the Coast unless specified in a particular contest's rules as posted on or in the rules aired on the Coast. Winners are notified by the Coast or confirmed when the winner contacts the Coast. The Coast is not responsible for mechanical telephone or fax machine error, failure, or omission, lost or unreadable mail or email service disruption. All contest rules and restrictions are subject to final review by the Coast and may be modified, or contests may be terminated at any time at the sole discretion of the Coast. Complete rules for contests conducted by the Coast are available Monday through Friday, except holidays, during regular business hours, or by mail, 110 South Franklin Street, Fort Bragg, 95437. Send a self-addressed stamped envelope marked Rules. No purchase necessary, void where prohibited. All entrants agree to release the use of their name and city of residence, as well as the broadcast transmission of information pertaining to their entry or prize-winning conversations, without additional consideration. Winners may also be required to sign a release of liability in connection with a contest conducted by the Coast. All decisions of station management with regard to the selection of winners, the awarding of prizes, or any interpretation of these rules are final. By entering a contest conducted by the Coast, each contestant agrees to these rules and to accept decisions by station management as final. All entries become the sole property of the Coast. Phew, that's done.
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Happiness is in his eye, there's a hunter's gleam. Something to look forward to, this cat's gonna get the cream. Skin of a mango is so smooth, smoother than the devil. Cut it, slice it, chop it up to the rhythm of a Cockney rebel.

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Our friends just call us the Coast. It is June 30th. For those keeping score at home, last day of the month, maybe payday. If you're one of those working people, it is a Tuesday morning, and extensive research has told us that Tuesday is not Monday anymore. Dred Scott here, live human being, not AI, in Studio A. Rogelski's at the Coast News Desk in Studio B. Welcome, one and all. Here's a guy that we discussed recently. You know, in high school, he was class president, class valedictorian, and head of the all-male cheerleading squad. Come on, man. Stop showing off. Chris Isaac from the Coast.

0: It's the Beatles from the Coast, from that Sgt. Pepper's album with Fixing a Hole. Also, Chris Isaak did Go Walking Down There. And speaking of the Fab Four, from the Coast Book of Days, June 30th of 2006, guess where Paul, Ringo, Yoko, and Olivia Harrison were? Disneyland? No, but you're on the right track. The adult Disneyland. They're in Las Vegas for the premiere of Love, the Cirque du Soleil production using the music of the Beatles. Highly acclaimed. And they simply called it Love. You know, a wise man once said, all you need is love. Okay, it's 6:07. Welcome to your Tuesday morning. It's Dredd and Rogalski here. Glad that you're with us. Grateful you could be there. Wouldn't want you anywhere else. Rogalski will have full updates from the Coast News Desk beginning at 6:30. Very soon, we're going to give you clue number one in today's Racine's Incredible Rock Quiz. And next, we're going to do some yesterday and today for a guy who is for years, decades, even known as a sideman and has now stepped up to the front of his own band. But a little reminder first about something fun to do on 4th of July.
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0: Let's do yesterday and today with Mike Campbell, longtime guitarist of Tom Petty and the Heartbreakers, that 40-plus year association he had with Tom, writing all those great songs together. And now he's got his own band, Mike Campbell and the Dirty Knobs. They released their first album in 2020. They've just released a new one. It's their fourth overall. It's called Mission of Mercy, so we'll listen to something from that and then something from Mike Campbell's past. Yesterday and today with Mike Campbell, here with the Dirty Knobs from the Coast.

0: There it is, Yesterday and Today from the Coast, featuring Mike Campbell, Tom Petty's longtime guitar player and now leader of his own band, with Tom from the Wildflowers album, Somewhere Under Heaven, and from the new album, Mission of Mercy, fourth album from Mike Campbell and the Dirty Knobs. That was the first single called I Remember. That album came out about 2.5 weeks ago. 6:18 now. Let's do clue number one, shall we, in today's Racine's Incredible Rock Quiz. 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And if you win, you can pick your prize. We give you a choice. Everybody loves a choice. New Bigger and Better Coast Sticky Shark, or a Teeth Richards window sticker, or a Coast bumper sticker for the car, or a Teeth Richards temporary tattoo. An early band involving key members of this group dissolved when the Los Angeles Police Department found a corpse next to one of their motel rooms. Maybe they just thought that was some bad mojo, a bad sign. An early band involving key members of this group dissolved when the LAPD found a corpse next to one of their motel rooms. Worse would have been if they found a corpse in one of their motel rooms, nonetheless. 1-800-585-0095.
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0: Going to go back to Elton John's first album now. Neither he nor lyricist Bernie Taupin really know what these lyrics are about. At least if that's what they say. But we can still enjoy it from the coast.

0: Yes, yes, yes. Boz Scaggs and Bonnie Raitt from the Coast. That song is called Hell to Pay. And Elton John's Take Me to the Pilot. Well, it's 6:30 Tuesday morning. Let's go on over to the pilot of the Coast News Desk.
1: Woo, woo.
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1: The Willett City Council held a special meeting last night. Mayor Tom Ullman telling the Coast that after several hours of discussion, the council approved the 26-27 budget. The budget supports ongoing capital improvement projects, which are currently underway. It does not include any new additional projects. The budget also supports the reorganization of city staffing, which occurred in April. The CAL FIRE Mendocino unit is reminding everyone that fireworks are illegal in Mendocino County. All types, including safe and sane fireworks, are illegal. Their use is punishable by law. Anyone possessing, transporting, or using fireworks in Mendocino County is in violation of the law. From Caltrans, U.S. 101 tree work today from south of Twin Pine Road to Steel Lane, mile marker 66 to 66.8, 8 a.m. to 5 p.m., and on Route 253 utility work today from Bell Valley to Page Road, mile markers 5.4 to 6, 7 a.m. to 7 p.m., one-way traffic control and up to 5-minute delays at both locations. All right, no incident reports coming in over the past 24 hours, be they from police departments, the sheriff's office, or the CHP. On the front page, here in the U.S., about 56 million Americans in the Midwest and Ohio Valley are under an extreme heat warning. Temperatures are expected to reach the 90s with the heat index values over 100 degrees. The hot and humid weather is expected to move into the Mid-Atlantic and the Northeast by Thursday or Friday. Business, the Dow's up. Now it's down 107 at 52,076. The NASDAQ's up 60 at 25,883. The Standard & Poor's 500 flat at 74.41. Schwartz and Weta, afternoons.
2: 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They're just north of Fort Bragg on Highway 1. 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
1: In sports, baseball, Arizona 5, the Giants 4. A strong Pacific high-pressure system will generate warm to below-average temperatures through Thursday. Temperatures will warm up on Friday and through the weekend. Hence the forecast for Mendocino County, sunny days and partly cloudy nights through Monday. Northwest coastal wind 10 with gusts to 20 today. North 5 to 15 tonight. Lows tonight, inland 49 to 53. On the coast 49 to 50. Coastal waters, Cape Mendocino to Point Arena, and out 10 nautical miles, hazardous seas warning through Wednesday night. Wind north 20 to 25. Northwest 25 to 30 this afternoon. Waves northwest 10 feet at 10 seconds. Forecast highs Ukiah 87, Covelo 86, Laytonville 84, Boonville 82, Leggett 81, Willits 80, Fort Bragg and Mendocino 64, and Point Arena 59. 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

summer's day, when I thought I'd lay myself down to rest in a big field of tall grass. I lay there in the sun and felt it caressing my face as I fell asleep and dreamed. 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

0: Flouting or fluting as England meets Oakland there. Eric Burdon and War from the Coast, Spill the Wine. And we heard a song called Fragments from Jack Johnson. We'll hear something from his new release a little bit later this morning, but right now it's 6:43. We're going to do clue number two in today's Racine's Incredible Rock Quiz. We've learned so far that an early band involving key members of this group dissolved when the Los Angeles Police Department found a corpse next to one of their motel rooms. It's right there in the guidebook for rock and roll. Police find a corpse in the room next door. Time to break the band up. That's just the way it goes. And speaking of rock and roll legend, studio legend has it that one of rock's most famous recordings was on the verge of collapsing until one of the members of this band came in and saved it. One of rock's most famous recordings was on the verge of collapsing. The sessions were on the verge of collapsing until one of the members of this band came in and saved the day.
1: Huh.
0: 1-800-585-0095.
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0: Make of it what you will. Fire Lake, that's Bob Seger and the Silver Bullet Band from the coast and from the classic concert album Running on Empty, Jackson Browne doing You Love the Tundra. Reminder from your friends from the coast today. Come on out to Dodd Grove Park in Ukiah, Joan Ukiah Unified School District for another library pop-up.
1: Oh.
0: 10 a.m. to 1 p.m. There'll be books, crafts, games, and STEM activities. 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
0: From the Coast Book of Days, June 30th of 2020, the great John Prine, who'd passed away a few months earlier from COVID, was named the first honorary poet laureate of Illinois.
1: Huh.
0: He grew up in the Chicago area, so what a nice honor. That's a good choice for your first poet laureate. So let's enjoy some of that unique poetry from John Prine for all you early risers from the coast.
3: When I woke up this morning,

0: With a double meaning there, handyman James Taylor from the coast and John Prine with his classic illegal smile. Not as illegal as it used to be. Minute past 7, Mendocino County's FM, KOZT, Fort Bragg. Our friends just call us the coast. Let's go to Rogelski at the Coast News Desk. 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
1: The Willett City Council held a special meeting last night, Mayor Tom Allman telling the Coast that after several hours of discussion, the council approved the 26-27 budget. The budget supports ongoing capital improvement projects, which are currently underway. It does not include any new additional projects. The budget also supports the reorganization of city staffing, which occurred in April. The CAL FIRE Mendocino unit is reminding everyone that fireworks are illegal in Mendocino County. All types, including safe and sane fireworks, are illegal. Their use is punishable by law. Anyone possessing, transporting, or using fireworks in Mendocino County is in violation of the law. From Caltrans, U.S. 101 tree work today from south of Twin Pine Road to Steel Lane, mile marker 66 to 66.8, 8 a.m. to 5 p.m. And on Route 253, utility work today to 7 p.m. from Bell Valley to Page Road, mile markers 5.4 to 6. One-way traffic control and up to five-minute delays at both locations. No incident reports coming in over the past 24 hours, be they from police departments, the sheriff's office, or the CHP. On the front page, here in the U.S., about 56 million Americans in the Midwest and Ohio Valley are under an extreme heat warning. Temperatures are expected to reach the 90s with the heat index values over 100 degrees. The hot and humid weather is expected to move into the mid-Atlantic and northeast by Thursday or Friday. Business, the Dow's up 89 to 52,272. The NASDAQ's up 211 at 26,028. The Standard & Poor's 500 up 31 at 74.71. Schwartz and Weta, Anderneth.
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1: In sports, baseball, Arizona 5, the Giants 4. A strong Pacific high-pressure system will generate warm to below-average temperatures through Thursday. Temperatures will warm up on Friday and through the weekend. Hence the forecast for Mendocino County, sunny days and partly cloudy nights through Monday. Northwest coastal wind 10 with gusts to 20 today. North 5 to 15 tonight. Lows tonight inland 49 to 53. On the coast 49 to 50. Coastal waters. Cape Mendocino to Point Arena and out 10 nautical miles. Hazardous seas warning through Wednesday night. Wind north 20 to 25, northwest 25 to 30 this afternoon. Waves northwest 10 feet at 10 seconds. Forecast highs, Ukiah 87, Covelope 86, Laytonville 84, Boonville 82, Leggett 81, Willits 80, Fort Bragg and Mendocino 64, and Point Arena 59. 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Rogalski here from the coast.

0: 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Now, for people who've never been or out-of-town listeners, someone just tuning in, world's largest salmon barbecue. The word largest does not refer to a single huge salmon that they cut.
1: No.
0: They cut up.
1: No.
0: The largest is the barbecue itself, the amount of people in attendance.
1: Right.
0: And it's not Guinness, you know, not certified by Guinness or anything like that. Just take our word for it. It's the world's largest salmon barbecue all day long. Delicious salmon grilled right in front of you on those big grills out there in the harbor. And also you get salmon, fresh corn on the cob, salad, locally sourced bread, coffee, also wine and beer available. And, of course, great music all afternoon long with Frankie and the Lost Souls, Latchkey, West of Nowhere, Mama Grows Funk, and Stephen Bates. And your MC, your master of ceremonies for the entire thing, is the Coast's own Joe Sita. Does it every year. He got sick last year. I filled in. That was a lot of fun. But they said, let's get that Sita guy back this year.
1: Yeah.
0: So Joe will be there. Tickets available ahead of time via Eventbrite. Also, you can pick them up at Harvest Market in the Boatyard Shopping Center in Fort Bragg. And they are available on-site the day of the barbecue this Saturday. There's usually, you know, line kind of backs up at the ticket booth there, but they move it along pretty well. So before or the day of, you get your tickets. World's largest salmon barbecue. The salmons are large. I will say that.
1: Yes.
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0: The Coast Book of Days tells us it's birthday for the late Dave Van Ronk, one of the originals of the Greenwich Village folk scene.
1: Yeah.
0: Born in Brooklyn, raised in Brooklyn and Queens, and became, like I say, one of the guiding lights of the folk scene there. In fact, he got the nickname the Mayor of McDougal Street, right there in the heart of Greenwich Village. He was like the uncle that everybody knew and hung out with, and he was a great performer in his own right. And Mayor of McDougal Street is also the name of his biography. I think it was supposed to be an autobiography, but he didn't live to finish it, so someone else did. I have a copy. It's a very interesting read. So here doing an iconic traditional tune is Dave Van Ronk from the Coast.

0: Coast Book of Days tells us it's the late Dave Van Ronk's birthday, and they're his version of the that one goes, that's one of the oldest outlaw tunes ever, Stacker Lee Blues. Time now for clue number three.
1: All right.
0: In today's Racine's Incredible Rock Quiz, we've learned so far an early band involving key members of this group dissolved when the Los Angeles Police Department found a corpse next to one of their motel rooms. Never a good sign.
1: No.
0: Studio legend has it that one of rock's most famous recordings, the sessions were on the verge of collapsing until one of the members of this band came in and saved it. And this band was one of the three acts on the bill for what was at the time the festival with the largest ever attendance. This band was one of three acts on the bill for what was at the time the rock festival with the largest ever attendance. 1-800-585-0095.
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0: From the Coast Book of Days, June 30th, 1971, the Fillmore West in San Francisco closed down with the first of five shows. And those shows were headlined by, and this totally makes sense, Santana, CCR, Quick Server Messenger Service, headlined the final night, and of course, one of those shows was headlined by the Grateful Dead from the Coast.

0: Fleetwood Mac from the Coast Over My Head, and the Grateful Dead's Casey Jones, and that Fleetwood Mac self-titled 1975 album, which of course was the first one with Stevie Nicks and Lindsey Buckingham. Mm-hmm. That is part of a reissue series from the people at Rhino Records down in Los Angeles. They've taken a bunch of classic albums and they're re-releasing them on reel-to-reel tape.
1: Huh.
0: Joe, get out your old APEC. What's the yeah?
1: Mine broke down years ago.
0: It's part of their high fidelity series.
1: Huh.
0: Things like Tres Hombres by ZZ Top, Joni Mitchell's Blue. There's a certain ones that they're releasing on reel to reel. Only 500 of each one. Guess how much? $300. $300 gets you a reel to reel copy of that Fleetwood Mac.
1: Wow.
0: Album. And by the way, this is exciting. As I'm sure you're aware of, I'm surprised you haven't touched on it in the news yet. This Friday, Taylor Swift is getting married. I'm so excited. Stevie Nicks is confirmed as a guest at the wedding, which will take place in Madison Square Garden, the intimate confines of Madison Square Garden.
1: Sure.
0: Stevie's confirmed as a guest. She's also rumored to be performing, as is a certain Paul McCartney.
1: Huh.
0: Of Social Butterflies. Well, that's big news, but let's find out what else is going on with Rogelski at the Coast News Desk. 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
1: The Willits City Council held a special meeting last night. Mayor Tom Allman telling the Coast that after several hours of discussion, the council approved the 26-27 budget. The budget supports ongoing capital improvement projects, which are currently underway. It does not include any new additional projects. The budget also supports the reorganization of city staffing, which occurred in April. The CAL FIRE Mendocino unit is reminding everyone that fireworks are illegal. In Mendocino County, all types, including safe and sane fireworks, are illegal. Their use is punishable by law. Anyone possessing, transporting, or using fireworks in Mendocino County is in violation of the law. From Caltrans, U.S. 101, tree work today from south of Twin Pine Road to Steel Lane, mile marker 66 to 66.8, 8 a.m. to 5 p.m., and on Route 253, utility work today to 7 p.m. from Bell Valley to Page Road, mile markers 5.4 to 6. One-way traffic control and up to 5-minute delays at both locations. No incident reports coming in the past 24 hours, be they from police departments, the sheriff's office, or the CHP. On the front page, here in the U.S., about 56 million Americans in the Midwest and Ohio Valley are under an extreme heat warning. Temperatures are expected to reach the 90s, with the heat index values over 100 degrees. The hot and humid weather is expected to move into the mid-Atlantic and northeast by Thursday or Friday. Business, the Dow's up 133 at 52,316. The Nasdaq's up 266 at 26,086. The Standard & Poor's 500 up 38 at 74.79. Schwartz and Weta, Amterneth.
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1: In sports, baseball, Arizona 5, the Giants 4. A strong Pacific high-pressure system will generate warm to below-average temperatures through Thursday. Temperatures will warm up on Friday and through the weekend, hence the forecast for Mendocino County, sunny days and partly cloudy nights through Monday. Northwest coastal wind 10 with gusts to 20 today. North 5 to 15 tonight. Lows tonight, inland 49 to 53. On the coast, 49 to 50. Coastal waters, Cape Mendocino to Point Arena and out 10 nautical miles. Hazardous seas warning through Wednesday night. Wind north 20 to 25, northwest 25 to 30 this afternoon. Waves northwest 10 feet at 10 seconds. Forecast highs, Ukiah 87, Cobalo 86, Laytonville 84, Boonville 82, Leggett 81, Willits 80, Fort Bragg and Mendocino 64, and Point Arena 59. 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

0: Doobie Brothers from the coast, rocking down the highway. If this song is rocking, keep on walking. Walk Right Back. That was John Sebastian and David Grisman. And now we have to do our fourth and final clue in today's Racine's Incredible Rock Quiz. Here's what we've learned. An early band involving key members of this group dissolved when the Los Angeles police found a corpse next to one of their motel rooms.
1: Oops.
0: The band was not involved, but, you know, just not a good sign.
1: No.
0: Studio legend has it that one of rock's most famous recording sessions was on the verge of collapsing until one of the members of this band came in and saved it with his playing. This band was one of the three acts on the bill for what was, at the time, the rock festival with the largest ever audience. And the leader of this band got married on this date in 1975, and then 10 days later, his bride filed for divorce. That's got to be some kind of record, or close to it. The leader of this band got married on this date in 1975.
1: That'll do it.
0: His bride filed for divorce 10 days later. Let's just say there were issues. 1-800-585-0095.
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0: Yeah, it's right across the street. I can look out the window and see it. New music now from Bruce Hornsby. The latest album is Indigo Park. And on this song, he's joined by Ezra Koenig, who is Ezra Koenig is a leader of an excellent indie rock band called Vampire Weekend. So here we are, new from Bruce Hornsby from the coast.

0: I love the sense of completion there. My, my, my, said the spotter to the fly. The Stones from the Coast and new from Bruce Hornsby with help from Ezra Koenig of Vampire Weekend. The song was called Memory Palace. Reminder from your friends from the Coast. Breaking news, July 4th is this Saturday. And in Point Arena, they're working around the 4th of July this year. They're going to have events on Friday and Sunday. So, Friday, Point Arena starts with a street fair down at Arena Cove beginning at 4 o'clock. Plenty of music and food, not necessarily in that order. Then fireworks after dark. Now, keep in mind, $12 admission for that. No dogs and no parking down in the cove, including no Rockwall lot parking. So you got to park up top and take a shuttle down for the street fair and fireworks Friday night at Arena Cove. And then Sunday, they're going to have the Main Street Parade beginning at noon. So that's what's happening with the 4th of July in Point Arena. And there's stuff going on wherever you are in the county. I'm telling you, there's stuff going on 4th of July, and you can find out all about it with our Coastline calendar at KOZT.com. And now I get to ring the bell because we have a winner for today's Racine's Incredible Rock
1: Quiz. And Last Clue did it, huh?
0: He oftentimes does. Not always. But that's what that's the drama we wait for every morning.
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0: Here we have a song that Richard Thompson wrote when he was just 17 years old, and then recorded it a few years later with Fairport Convention from the Coast.

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1: Hmm.
0: Moody Blues from the Coast, Story in Your Eyes, and Fairport Convention doing Meet on the Ledge. And that brings us right to 8 o'clock. It's Tuesday morning. It's Mendocino County's FM, KOCT, Fort Bragg. Our friends just call us the Coast. Hmm. And it's time to check in with Rogelski at the Coast News Desk. 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
1: The Willits City Council held a special meeting last night. Mayor Tom Ullman telling the Coast that after several hours of discussion, the council approved the 26-27 budget. The budget supports ongoing capital improvement projects, which are currently underway. It does not include any new additional project. The budget also supports the reorganization of city staffing, which occurred in April. The CAL FIRE Mendocino unit is reminding everyone that fireworks are illegal in Mendocino County. All types, including safe and sane fireworks, are illegal. Their use is punishable by law. Anyone possessing, transporting, or using fireworks in Mendocino County is in violation of the law. From Caltrans US 101, tree work today to 5 p.m. from south of Twin Pine Road to Steel Lane. That's mile marker 66 to 66.8. And on Route 253, utility work today to 7 p.m. from Bell Valley to Page Road, mile markers 5.4 to 6. One-way traffic control and up to five-minute delays at both locations. All right, no incident reports coming in over the past 24 hours, be they from police departments, the sheriff's office, or the CHP. On the front page, the U.S. Supreme Court has upheld birthright citizenship. The bottom line, anyone born in the United States is a U.S. citizen. Business, the June U.S. Consumer Confidence Index was up 0.6 of a point from May. The Dow's up 115 to 52,298. NASDAQ's up 208 at 26,029. The Standard & Poor's 500 is up 28 at 74.69. Sports and weather. Yep, there it is.
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1: In sports, baseball, Arizona 5, the Giants 4. A strong Pacific high-pressure system will generate warm to below-average temperatures through Thursday. Temperatures will warm up on Friday and through the weekend. Hence the forecast for Mendocino County. Sunny days and partly cloudy nights through Monday. Northwest coastal wind 10 with gusts to 20 today. North 5 to 15. Tonight. Lows tonight, inland 49 to 53, on the coast 49 to 50. Coastal waters, Cape Mendocino to Point Arena, and out 10 nautical miles. Hazardous seas warning through Wednesday night. Wind north 20 to 25, northwest 25 to 30 this afternoon. Waves northwest 10 feet at 10 seconds. Forecast highs, Ukiah 87, Covelo 86, Laytonville 84, Boonville 82, Leggett 81, Willits 80, Fort Bragg and Mendocino 64, and Point Arena 59. 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

0: Does he have to spell it out for you?
1: Huh.
0: He literally did. A couple things from the Coast Concert Library there. Van Morrison's Gloria and Stephen Stills, captured in Berkeley, 1971, with Love the One You're With. It's 8:12, and now we're going to reveal the answer for our Racine's Incredible Rock Quiz. Racine's carries alcohol markers.

0: is the Western world.
1: An early band involving key members of this group dissolved when the Los Angeles Police Department found a corpse next to one of their motel rooms.
2: I hate when that happens.
1: They were not involved, but it just it was just kind of like the writing was on the wall. This is a group called the Hourglass.
2: Yeah.
1: That kind of did sort of soul pop songs. Very different from what you think of when you think of the band we're talking about today. Studio legend has it that one of rock's most famous recording sessions was on the verge of collapsing until one of the members of this band came in and saved it. The legend goes that the sessions for Layla and other assorted love songs were kind of falling apart until Dwayne Allman came in and added his slide guitar parts. This band was one of three acts on the bill for what was at the time the festival with the largest ever attendance. That was the big Watkins Glen Festival, 1971. This group, along with The Band and The Grateful Dead, and the leader of this band, got married on this date in 1975. Congratulations. Oh, but wait. His bride filed for divorce 10 days
2: yes.
1: later. Now, this was Greg Allman and Cher. I think, you know, they got back together. They were together for a while. They had a son and whatnot. But as far as the initial filing for divorce, the famous quote from her was, "Well, if I'd known he was a heroin addict, I probably wouldn't have married him."
2: Sure.
1: Ladies, let that be a lesson
2: yes.
1: to you. So, Allman Brothers, the answer today. Congratulations to Cuss listener Donna Kerr, who lives in Willits. She gets herself a window sticker, and we get ourselves a pair from the Allman Brothers from the coast.

0: That's two from the Allman Brothers from the coast because they're the answer for our Racine's Incredible Rock Quiz. Yep. That's the way it works. Revival, Love Is Everywhere, and Ain't Wasting Time No More. And then there's that new Greg Allman documentary. It's called Greg Allman, Music of My Soul, something like that. It's probably pretty good. I mean, there's a lot of drama in that story there. A lot of ups and downs, ins and outs.
1: Does Cher make an appearance?
0: I imagine she does. Sure. Yeah, at least, you know, on tape somewhere. So it's got it's a little bit of everything, I think, in that. Even a car chase or two in there. So that one's that one will probably be coming to streaming pretty soon.
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0: Tom Petty and the Heartbreakers from the Coast. This one's for me and a song called I Got You from Tedeschi Trucks Band and their new album, Future Soul. Coming up on 8:31, let's go to Rogelski at the Coast News Desk. 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
1: The Willits City Council held a special meeting last night. Mayor Tom Ullman telling the Coast that after several hours of discussion, the council approved the 26-27 budget. The budget supports ongoing capital improvement projects which are currently underway. It does not include any new additional projects. The budget also supports the reorganization of city staffing, which occurred in April. The CAL FIRE Mendocino unit is reminding everyone that fireworks are illegal in Mendocino County. All types, including safe and sane fireworks, are illegal. Their use is punishable by law. Anyone possessing, transporting, or using fireworks in Mendocino County is in violation of the law. From Caltrans, US 101, tree work today to 5 p.m. from south of Twin Pine Road to Steel Lane 101, mile markers 66 to 66.8, and on Route 253, utility work today to 7 p.m. from Bell Valley to Page Road, mile markers 5.4 to 6, one-way traffic control, and up to five-minute delays at both locations. No incident reports coming in the past 24 hours, be they from police departments, the sheriff's office, or the CHP. On the front page, the U.S. Supreme Court has upheld birthright citizenship. The bottom line, anyone born in the United States is a U.S. citizen. Business, the June U.S. Consumer Confidence Index was up 0.6 of a point from May. The Dow's up 122 at 52,305. NASDAQ's up 287 at 26,107. The Standard & Poor's 500 up 40 at 74.80. Schwartz and Weta, afternoon.
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1: In sports, baseball, Arizona 5, the Giants 4. A strong Pacific high-pressure system will generate warm to below-average temperatures through Thursday. Temperatures will warm up on Friday and through the weekend. Hence the forecast for Mendocino County. Sunny days and partly cloudy nights through Monday. Northwest coastal wind 10 with gusts to 20 today. North, 5 to 15. Tonight, lows tonight. Inland, 49 to 53. On the coast, 49 to 50. Coastal waters, Cape Mendocino to Point Arena, and out 10 nautical miles. Hazardous seas warning through Wednesday night. Wind, north, 20 to 25. Northwest, 25 to 30. This afternoon, waves, northwest, 10 feet at 10 seconds. Forecast highs, Ukiah 87, Covelo 86, Laytonville 84, Boonville 82, Leggett 81, Willits 80, Fort Bragg and Mendocino 64, and Point Arena 59. This newscast brought

Ukiah 87, Covelo 86, Laytonville 84, Boonville 82, Leggett 81, Willits 80, Fort Bragg and Mendocino 64, and Point Arena 59. This newscast brought

0: Slip, sliding away. There's Paul Simon from the Coast and Cream, Sunshine of Your Love. Before that, you say you got to be somewhere by 9 o'clock. Is that your problem today? Well, you got about 15 minutes to get there. Dredd and Rogalski here. Let's do some information obscura. We've been hearing about, because there's a big heat wave in the east of eastern Midwest part of the U.S. right now. Also, we've been hearing about that big heat wave in Europe, and that one is even affecting yodelers in Switzerland.
1: Yes, city fountains in Basel became impromptu rehearsal spaces last weekend as yodelers squeezed in last-minute practice while cooling off. From last Friday to Sunday, singers filled the streets with spontaneous bursts of yodeling.
0: We need more of that. Spontaneous bursts of yodeling.
1: Sure.
0: Let's get on that.
1: Anyway, they echoed through restaurants. Diners initially reacted with surprise before joining in. Now, seamstresses remained on call throughout the festival to repair the traditional alpine folk costumes worn by participants.
0: Well, if you let go with a really strong yodel, you might tear a little something.
1: Exactly.
0: Well, that happens.
1: Anyway, Swiss yodeling was added to UNESCO's representative list of the intangible cultural heritage of humanity in December of 2025. It is the first national festival since their tradition received international recognition.
0: That is a mouthful, that list, that representative list of the intangible cultural heritage of humanity. The Swiss are very, very excited by this. 12,000 performers showed up in Basel, 200,000 visitors. And by the way, in case you didn't know, unlike the brighter, more melodic style of yodeling associated with, you know, Austria and the Tyrol region, like that yodeling,
1: right,
0: Swiss yodeling, slower and more melodic, kind of like a ballad. They participate in three disciplines: yodeling, alp horn playing, and flag throwing, soon to be an Olympic sport, if I have anything to say about it. And then as the parade went through town, the yodelers were up on tractors, and the crowd cheered. Yodelers on Tractors, great band name, if anybody's looking for one. So let's do some more of that rock and roll yodeling now. It is summertime. The heat is on, so it's perfect time for this one from Bruce and the E Street Band from the Coast.

0: Eagles from The Coast Already Gone, and Bruce and the E Street Band singing about those girls in their summer clothes. Reminder from your friends from the coast. Indeed, 4th of July is this Saturday. 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
0: Are you ready? We're going straight to the top now. Dan Hicks and Acoustic Warriors from the coast.

0: I would say that's on the up and up, but I wouldn't be correct. It's up, up, up.
1: That's right. Right,
0: triple
1: right.
0: World score for those playing along at home in Coast Scrabble. Dan Hicks and Acoustic Warriors from the Coast, and it's a minute past nine now. So let's go to Rogelski at the Coast News Desk, brought to you by your partner all the way, JJA CPA.
1: All right, the Willits City Council held a special meeting last night. Mayor Tom Ullman telling the Coast that after several hours of discussion, the council approved the 26-27 budget. The budget supports ongoing capital improvement projects currently underway. It does not include any new additional projects. The budget also supports the reorganization of city staffing, which occurred in April. The CAL FIRE Mendocino unit is reminding everyone that fireworks are illegal in Mendocino County. All types, including safe and sane fireworks, are illegal. Their use is punishable by law. Anyone possessing, transporting, or using fireworks in Mendocino County is in violation of the law. From Caltrans US 101, tree work today to 5 p.m. from south of Twin Pine Road to Steel Lane. That's mile marker 66 to 66.8. And on Route 253, utility work to 7 p.m. today from Bell Valley to Page Road, mile markers 5.4 to 6. One-way traffic control and up to five-minute delays at both locations. No incident reports coming in the past 24 hours, be they from police departments, the sheriff's office, or the CHP. On the front page, the U.S. Supreme Court has upheld birthright citizenship. The bottom line, anyone born in the United States is a U.S. citizen. Business, the June U.S. Consumer Confidence Index was up 0.6% from May. The Dow's up 129 at 52,312. NASDAQ's up 323 at 26,143. The Standard & Poor's 500 up 48 at 74.88. Sports and weather. Yep, there now.
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1: In sports, baseball, Arizona 5, the Giants 4. A strong Pacific high-pressure system will generate warm to below-average temperatures through Thursday. Temperatures will warm up on Friday and through the weekend. Hence the forecast for Mendocino County. Sunny days and partly cloudy nights through Monday. Northwest coastal wind 10. With gusts to 20 today, north 5 to 15 tonight. Lows tonight, inland 49 to 53, on the coast 49 to 50. Coastal Waters, Cape Mendocino to Point Arena, and out 10 nautical miles. Hazardous seas warning through Wednesday night. Wind north 20 to 25, northwest 25 to 30 this afternoon. Waves northwest 10 feet at 10 seconds. Forecast highs, Ukiah 87, Covelo 86, Laytonville 84, Boonville 82, Leggett 81, Willits 80, Fort Bragg and Mendocino 64, and Point Arena 59. 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

0: Jerry Rafferty from the coast, right down the line, Santana's Europa, and Leon Russell with the very sincere and romantic A Song for You on this Tuesday morning, about 9:20. It's Dred Scott here. Last day of the month, July 1st tomorrow, and that means 4th of July this Saturday, and big weekend for the folks in Willits who are celebrating the 100th annual Frontier Days. Theme is Year of the Sweethearts, and it's a packed weekend. All 3 days we'll have the CCPRA Rodeo at Jack Tharp Arena. Also on Saturday morning, there's going to be a horseshoe competition and Main Street Parade. Saturday afternoon, there'll be a barbecue in Recreation Grove. And then 4 o'clock Saturday afternoon at the Firehouse, water fights. Gotta love it. As Willits Frontier Days celebrates their 100th anniversary. Maybe you've been to all 100. If you have, you've seen some things. More information online with our Coastline calendar at kozt.com.
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0: Something now from the new project from Jack Johnson. I call it a project because it's both a documentary film about his career and an accompanying two-album set of tracks. Various things from throughout his career, previously unreleased versions, demos, and maybe some song sketches he was working on at a time. Here's an example of the latter from Jack Johnson from the coast.

0: Everybody's got to have a bag. That's the bag he's in. Fred Neil from the Coast. Also, Jackson Brown with a little help on vocals from Don Henley with Colors of the Sun. And Jack Johnson from his new documentary film slash music slash tour, Surf Film Music. That track was called Only the Ocean. Well, how'd you like to stroll or run along the ocean this weekend? Early Saturday morning before you get the rest of your 4th of July activities going, get some exercise. Take part in the Red, White, and Blue Run along the Coastal Trail in Fort Bragg. Something for everybody. We've got a half marathon, a 10K run, 5K run or walk, and a kiddie race. All runners get a T-shirt, choice of long or short sleeve. There'll be coffee available throughout the event, and at the end of the race, they'll also have fruit and water as well. And there'll be medals and prizes for the winners in various categories. You can sign up online, and it all supports Code 3 Mind Health Incorporated, a local nonprofit caring for those who take care of you. It's the Red, White, and Blue Run. Perfect way to start your 4th of July. You can get full details with our Coastline calendar at kozt.com.
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1: Yeah, we just love it, don't we? 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

So right and yet so wrong. Right place, wrong time. Dr. John from the coast. Jimmy Buffett's Margaritaville and Bob Dylan singing about those subterranean homesick blues. This is a required weekly test of the broadcast stations of your area. We're testing equipment that can quickly warn you during emergencies. This is only a test.

If this had been an actual emergency, such as severe weather or other life-threatening situation, an official message would have followed the alert tone, including a reminder not to use your telephone. In an emergency, telephone lines should be kept open for emergency use. This concludes this test of the emergency alert system. And, oh, look, that does it for us as well. Rogalski and I will be back tomorrow, 6 a.m., for the Coast Morning Show. Take it easy. Keep it simple. Don't believe everything you think. Kate is next, and our exit music today, graciously provided by Mark Knopfler from the Coast.

Hello. Hope you're ready. Kate, they got Mr. Two Tretzkowski. And now that gave things up mid-day. 20 has dived concert number of before and after. But on stage and man, this is amazing. Z4 out. Call those.

Was cab lie or do at the impact all hours 23 of snippets on the product from code.

0: 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Ukiah, Willits, Point Arena, have a look. 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And let's check in with Roger McGuinn after this.
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0: That's Tom Rush from the coast. There's something else going on this weekend. Tom Rush called in. We spoke to him from Maine last week, and we've got Tom Rush Storyteller for you on the air Saturday night with our Superstars show. And that's what it is. Tom Rush telling stories about songs and about other artists that he's worked with and 68 years doing what he does oh so well and is going to do for us at the Mendocino Music Festival on the 23rd of July. Join us Saturday night for the first airing of Tom Rush Storyteller, brand new special we'll have for you. Up ahead of Tom Rush, Jeff Beck, because we've ended as lovers, Rolling Stones from the coast, Honest I Do, and Roger McGuinn, May the Road Rise.
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0: It's a song from his new album, Carry the Light, that Peter Frampton performed, kind of a tribute to some of the words of Tom Petty. And he's joined here by heartbreaker Ben Montench from the coast.

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Plus from Peter Frampton with Benmont Tench, Buried Treasure from the new album Carry the Light. Mendocino County's FMKOZT Fort Bragg, our friends just call us the Coast. Let's make it one from John Mellencamp now, from the Coast.

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0: Looking forward to Milo and Bodhi, right? You know about the unofficial town mayoral race for Mendocino is going to be at the parade this Saturday, the 4th of July parade in Mendocino Village. Bodhi for mayor will be there with a Bodhi for mayor campaign pop-up. And yeah, we're talking the 120-pound giant Alaskan Malamute, who is making a major push for the barconomic growth of the village of Mendocino. And Milo is the pint-sized 7-pound Cava Malty Poo that is running on a platform of maximum joy for all. Expected to be there pushing Milo's campaign at the parade, too. So, big election is on Sunday the 5th. This will be the last push, and it is a fundraiser. You know that, right? A fundraiser for the Mendocino Dog Parks and the Community Center. That's part of the parade this Saturday in Mendocino Village. This is Noah Kahn from the Coast.

0: That's James Taylor and Sunshine, Sunshine. Doobie Brothers 2, Minute by Minute. And from Noah Kahan, that was The Great Divide, from the Coast title song to his latest album.
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0: Quite a lineup once again this year for the Mendocino Music Festival. They've got Tom Rush, Carol in Wonderland, Sue Foley. These are just some of my favorites. And you know, several of our favorites are going to have tickets for us to give away next week. Dred Scott and Joe Rogelski in the morning show all next week with tickets for Jig Jam schedule, because there are plenty of shows I bet you would enjoy. There are still tickets to some, not all, and there are opportunities to volunteer. Check out the information on volunteering for the Mendocino Music Festival by linking through at kozt.com. Here's Eddie Vedder now. This is one he chose to do for a tribute to Neil Young called Heart of Gold. Eddie Vedder from the Coast.

0: John Prine, you mean so much to me. Bob Seger and the Silver Bullet Band from the coast, Main Street. Had the Police in there, Walking on the Moon. And Eddie Vedder from the Heart of Gold collection of the Songs of Neil Young. Eddie doing Needle and the Damage Done.
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0: Another beautiful morning for my walk to the radio station. And a lot of sunshine all over Mendocino County and nearby points beyond. Though it does look like the coast will be returning to that gusty territory once again today. A lot of upper 80s and 90s inland in the county, and looking like the peak is going to be Independence Day with possibly up into triple digits. A lot of 90s, upper 90s, and yeah, a couple of places. I'm seeing 102. Remember to keep yourself as cool as you need to for that kind of weather, because hard to resist getting out and about on Independence Day. Before you take you out and about, how about checking on your friends, your family, your neighbors who might not have access to cooling? Make sure that they're going to be okay. And remember the tips that we got on how to cool ourselves down when it gets too hot. Pulse points, wrists and ankles, and back of the neck. Yeah, that was good advice to have. And a cold bottle definitely can help with that. If you want to check the weather for anywhere you care to know about, KOZT.com is where you start. Click where you see weather. 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That click is going to give you the point forecast page for that community. And you can also check the weather for anywhere else you'd like to know about by clicking and dragging the little map, or click on the blue link, Eureka CA, up to the left, and that'll take you to the regional weather map. Lots of information on the weather, always as specific as you want it, at KOZT.com. Fairport Convention now from the coast.

Jackson Browne, Doctor My Eyes. Also, David Bowie from the Coast Fashion. A song from Otis Redding you probably know well enough to sing along with, Dock of the Bay. And from Fairport Convention from the Coast, Who Knows Where the Time Goes. How about some Grateful Dead music? Right here to keep us going on Mendocino County's FM, KOZT Fort Bragg. 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

0: Steely Dan and Sign In Stranger, Van Morrison from the Coast with Domino, and from the Grateful Dead, Box of Rain. 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
0: They're headed our way. Well, close. They're headed back to the Greek Theater in Berkeley, and that is where many of us saw them for, I don't know, the first time or multiple times, but they're getting back to Berkeley on August the 12th with Lucas Nelson opening. Here's one from their new album, Future Soul, Tedeschi Trucks Band from the Coast.

0: Bruce Hornsby and Great Divide from the Coast. Paul Simon, too, Song About the Moon from Steve Miller Band, Swingtown, and Tedeschi Trucks Band, the new album Future Soul, where you'll find that one. That was Under the Knife.
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mommy. 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

0: Randy Newman, Simon Smith, and the Amazing Dancing Bear. Crosby, Stills, Nash & Young from the Coast, 4 and 20, and Eric Clapton, Looking at the Rain. A birthday in the Coast Book of Days today. The entry just has his name, but his title was Mayor of McDougal Street. We'll celebrate a little bit for Dave Van Ronk after this.
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0: I'll betcha Jim will celebrate his birthday some more a little bit later on. He is, after all, someone who brought the ukulele to the attention of more of the masses. Yeah, Dave Van Ronk started on uke and wound up in the Smithsonian Institute with oh so many things written by and about him. So many look to him for the leadership that was getting youngsters going in the music of Greenwich Village. Late 50s, early 60s, he was the mayor of McDougal Street. We would be celebrating his birthday today. Here's one from Dave Van Ronk from the Coast.

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0: the Byrds and Bugler. Mendocino County's own Gene Parsons involved in the creation of that one. Elton John, Mona Lisa's and Mad Hatter's, and from Mark Knopfler, Quality Shoe. Gene and oh so many other fabulously talented musicians, songwriters, singers make this their home. Mendocino County and nearby points beyond, you'll find a lot of folks making music and getting it to Tom for playing on the radio on Wednesday nights. He's got a lot of youngsters that have started getting into recording some of their stuff, have drifted a song or two across our airways, and Tom will have more of that coming up tomorrow night. Whatever's happening with music on the Mendocino Coast, inland Mendocino County, and there is a whole lot of it for the Independence Day weekend, Tom will have some mentions of gigs and recordings of music for you. That's happening tomorrow night, Wednesday night, every week, brought to you by Headlands Coffee House on Laurel Street in downtown Fort Bragg. 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
0: And this time, it's going to be a Yesterday and Today set for Paul McCartney, starting with one of the new ones from McCartney's Boys of Dungeon Lane from the Coast.

0: The Beatles from the Coast being for the benefit of Mr. Kite, and that is, of course, from Sgt. Pepper's Lonely Hearts Club Band. You bet. Paul was there for the creation of Sgt. Pepper's, and we had one of the new ones from Paul's Boys of Dungeon Lane. So that was a Yesterday and Today set for Paul McCartney, the song from Boys of Dungeon Lane that was Days We Left Behind.
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0: Many of the communities in Mendocino County and plenty of points beyond are going to be having celebrations for the 4th of July. But I'll tell you, Point Arenas is going to be big. Well, it is every year. Point Arenas celebration will be a day early. It's going to be on Friday, this Friday, July 3rd, starting at 4. They've got the street fair at the Cove, music from Redwood Roots Revival, Camilo y los Cruisers, Seal Party, Wayward Jerry, and La Onda. And then the fireworks at dark at the Cove. Now, admission is $12, cash only. And people do forget about that cash thing, so they're going to have an ATM on site. 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We've got Point Arena's celebration in a clickable link right there on our homepage, KOZT.com. Remember, on Sunday the 5th, they'll be having their parade on Main Street, too. All of that going on in Point Arena, a big Independence Weekend celebration. And it's a reminder from your friends from the coast that the information is available through the Coastline calendar or the clickable link on our homepage. Black Keys, they've got the new album, Peaches. Here's one from it, from the coast.

Santana with Dave Matthews from the coast, love of my life. Boz Scaggs, I'm Easy. Rod Stewart, too, with An Old Raincoat Won't Ever Let You Down. And Black Keys, that's new music from the coast, Stop Arguing Over Me. That's from their new album, Peaches. Mendocino County's FM, KOZT Fort Bragg, our friends just call us the coast. Let's just keep going here. More music. Bonnie Raitt from the coast.

0: There's Dylan, All Along the Watchtower, Jerry Douglas with Eric Clapton joining him, Something You Got, and Bonnie Raitt with Something to Talk About. And a quick visit to something that Sam saw and we talked about, and I'll pass it along to you. It's about it's a new term for me. Maybe it is for you too. Explosive power. It refers to the ability to rapidly generate a lot of force. We're not talking heavier or faster. We're talking about exercising those muscles that will help you save yourself if you are about to fall. Avoiding falls, very important, especially to folks as they are aging. And some of these exercises, they take a little different energy than perhaps most of us are using right now for our exercises, like simple jumping jacks. How are you on jumping jacks? Yes, well, you definitely want to check in with your health and healthcare provider if you haven't been doing exercises using explosive force, sitting to stand up. You know, so what we do here every weekday afternoon in the 2 o'clock hour is remind ourselves to get up. That's why we call it Everybody Up. Yeah, we're about to do some getting up and moving, or at least getting in motion and changing one's position. You know, that's what Everybody Up is all about, right? And we're about to begin. Music coming up, 3 songs with tempo to encourage motion. After these words from our sponsor, Mendocino Coast Clinics.
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0: Got a brand new one to start our set today, and perhaps you have seen them. They're Northern California-based, Bay Area. The Anthony Paul Soul Orchestra, made up of players and some of the best vocalists ever, singing together. It's a big soul orchestra that has been in Mendocino County at least a few times, and has a new album, What Can We Do? Here's one of the songs from it, starting our set today for Everybody Up. New Anthony Paul Soul Orchestra from the coast.

0: whole lot of soul in there. Sam and Dave completing our set for everybody up today with Hold On, Marvin Gaye too, Baby Don't Do It, and Anthony Paul Soul Orchestra from the Coast. That's a new one. They have an album coming out, What Can We Do? And that song, You Lie Like a Rug. Yeah, I can't help it. Chuckle every time I say the title of that one. Anthony Paul Soul Orchestra, maybe you're one of the lucky ones, got a chance to see them when they came to Mendocino County. I know they've been here a few times. They've played in Ukiah. I know they played concerts in the park, played in Point Arena. They play all over, especially Northern California, because they're based in the Bay Area. But Anthony Paul, also one of the guitarists on the blues album from Van Morrison, the latest blues album and blues tour, Anthony Paul Soul Orchestra, and the album What Can We Do? Done with our set for everybody up for today. There'll be another one tomorrow, because we do it every weekday afternoon in the 2 o'clock hour, brought to you by Mendocino Coast Clinics. Best care anywhere.
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0: ELO, Mr. Blue Sky, Peter Gabriel from the Coast Salisbury Hill, Van Morrison did Blue Money for us, and from Bruce Springsteen and the E Street Band, it was House of a Thousand Guitars. Gotta go. See, it's Jim's turn to get in here and take over from Studio A. He's filling in for Hugh Connolly, who's on vacation, so I gotta move. I will do that after we hear from Jim.
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0: Thanks, Jim. And there he is, about to take over the controls here. Hugh Connolly on vacation, and Jim is sitting in for him. Get him started here. Listen, whatever else you're doing, try to do some good along your way, okay? And please always be kind. Great. Thanks. Crosby, Stills, Nash & Young from the Coast.

0: the Jefferson Airplane from the coast, and How Do You Feel? Also in that set, we heard from Jackson Browne and The Road in the Sky. And we started out today's show with Pink Floyd and Hey You, that From the Wall. And How Are You? It's a beautiful day on the Mendocino Coast. I'm Jim DeVille, filling in for Hugh. And we've got Tom Rush after this.
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2: Oceana babies dancing, arms are waving, feet are prancing, to a music only she can hear. Round and round the room she goes, follows where her music flows, a laughing, shining bubble in the air. An Oceana baby's eating, at her feet a dog is waiting, hoping for a treat, or maybe two. Spaghetti, Jell-O, Cheerios, tomato soup, an ice cream cone. The room's a different place when she is through. Oceana, where's your nose? Where's your fingers? Where's your toes? And how the time it goes and flows away. And Oceana, precious moments, oh, how soon you'll be a woman. Today's so long ago and far away. Sienna's playing in the garden. She loves to watch the sky for airplanes. She laughs and claps and waves and cries bye-bye. This garden's old, the flowers new. A flash of sunlight in the dew. Light so bright can bring tears to your eyes. An Oceana baby's bathing. Ducks and turtles, frogs are swimming. Laughing, splashing bubbles all around. An Oceana baby's reading. Pooh and Tigger, Bert and Ernie. It's better when the book is upside down. An Oceana, where's your nose? Where's your fingers? Where's your toes? Now the time it goes and flows away. An Oceana, precious moments. Oh, how soon you'll be a woman. Today's so long ago and far away. Oceana baby sleeping. Now I wonder what she's dreaming. Dogs and ducks and planes and ice cream cones. And in her sleep the baby's dancing. And I can almost hear her music. The whole world spinning, twirling, round and round. Tomorrow's coming on an airplane. And we will meet it in the morning. And we shall see what presents it might bring. And we shall see what we shall see. And it will be what it will be. And until then, my darling, dance and dream. And Oceana, where's your nose? Where's your fingers? Where's your toes? And how the time it goes and flows away. And Oceana, precious moments. Oh, how soon you'll be a woman.

So the story's often told. It always starts with once upon a time. And I'll pray it ends with ever after. Lots of music, love and laughter. A laughing, shining baby by your side. And oh, Sienna, where's your nose? Where's your fingers? Where's your toes? And how the time goes and flows away.

0: From the Coast Concert Library, it's Eagles and Seven Bridges Road, that from 1980. We also heard from the Animals in that set, and the House of the Rising Sun. And Tom Rush started that set of music up, Sienna Song, and of course Tom Rush appearing at the Mendocino Music Festival, that coming up on July 23rd. We've got Big Brother and the Holding Company up next from the coast.
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0: Getting All Funky with Ricky Lee Jones and her big hit from 1979, Chuck E's In Love. We also heard from Paul Simon, Me and Julio Down by the Schoolyard, and it wasn't the album track. Oh, no. That was a demo, just Paul and his guitar, and it was like inviting him into our listening room. Hey, Paul, play that one tune you're working on. It was really, really great, and the kind of track you'll only hear from the Coast. And we started out with something from the Coast Concert Library. It was Big Brother and the Holding Company, the combination of the two. And we've got music from Dire Straits up next from the Coast.
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0: Jim DeVille filling in for Hugh on your Tuesday afternoon. And even though Hugh is on vacation, we're going to forge ahead with the Bootling Word of the Week that comes around next hour, about 4:20. We'll try and get it right on 4:20. 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Enhance your environment. And we've got music from Dire Straits from the Coast.

0: The soulful sound of Shamika Copeland and Who Stole My Radio. In fact, I just found out that that is now a federal offense to steal somebody's radio, especially if it's tuned to the coast. We also heard from the Doobie Brothers and Eyes of Silver. That from 1974, What Were Once Vices Are Now Habits. Boy, that is a great album title. Joni Mitchell was in that set. California from the Blue Album. U2, Beautiful Day. It's summing up our existence, a beautiful day on the Mendocino Coast. And we started that set out with Dire Straits and The Bug. We're Mendocino County's FM, KOZT Fort Bragg. Our friends just call us the Coast, with music from The Beatles.
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0: Living in the Past, that from Jethro Tull from the Coast. We also heard from Bob Dylan, joined by the band with Forever Young, that from the Planet Waves album from 1974. And we heard the Beatles at the start of that set, the start of the 4 o'clock hour, with Now and Then, a double-sided single, a double A-side single, with their first single, which was recorded in 1962. It was Love Me Do. That was the UK version. And on the other side of that double A single, the last single the Beatles recorded, Now and Then. And we've got music from Bonnie Raitt up next from the coast.
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0: Music from Bonnie Raitt, from the coast.

0: A big hit for Elvin Bishop and Fooled Around and Fell in Love. That from 1975. Mickey Thomas doing the vocals. We also heard from Cream and the Outside Woman Blues. That from Disraeli Gears. And we started that set of music out with Bonnie Raitt and Longing in Their Hearts. Well, Hugh's on vacation, but we've still got your bootlink word of the week, thanks to J2 Environmental. Enhance your environment.
1: Most people can appreciate that nutrients, namely carbon, nitrogen, and phosphorus, are essential to the health of the natural environment. But in excess, nutrients within the aquatic environment can cause a phenomenon known as eutrophication, which poisons the ecosystem and robs it of oxygen. Measuring nutrients in the aquatic environment is complicated and time-consuming, involving numerous separate laboratory tests and many days for analysis. Compounding this problem, aquatic ecosystems can significantly vary in salinity, from freshwater creeks to briny saltwater estuaries and the ocean. Many lab tests cannot reasonably analyze for a wide variation in salinity. To help aquatic ecologists, engineers at J2 Environmental developed a simple and quick technique for assessing nutrient loads in water samples. It used tiny unicellular algae to indirectly measure nutrients by simply counting the algae as particles and correlating their population growth to nutrient presence. Additionally, the technique worked for samples with a wide range of salinities. J2 Environmental, enhance your environment.
0: Folks in the Anderson Valley of Mendocino County have been harping bootling, or speaking the local dialect, for close to a century now. Once spoken by nearly everybody who lived here, but now known only to a

special handful of people. At dances, there was plenty of hooting, horning, and fistering, which was laughing, drinking, and fighting. So there's our bootling words of the week. You get three for the price of one: hooting, horning, and fistering. And you can bet that if anybody asks me what I'm doing this 4th of July weekend, I'm going to be hooting, horning, and fistering. And another bootling word or words of the week will be next Tuesday, right around 4:20 in the afternoon, thanks to J2 Environmental, and only from the coast.

0: Music from the Grateful Dead from the Coast and Uncle John's Band, that from Working Man's Dead. John Fogerty gave us the title track from his album Center Field from 1985. And Richard Thompson started that set out with Bones of Gilead. And speaking of the Grateful Dead, it is Tuesday, which means it's the Grateful Dead Hour. Tonight, 9 to 10 p.m., every Tuesday from the coast. 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
0: We've got music from Joan Osborne from the Coast.

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And streaming everywhere from KOZT.com, our free apps for all smartphones, and on all smart speakers. Wherever you listen, however you listen, our friends just call us the Coast.